is the Great James C. Where is he? Dana, where is he?

0: 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Go ahead. Over.
1: 45% of U.S. adults identify as political independents, which is the largest group. Comparatively, 27% identify as Democrats and 27% as Republicans.

0: this is WP3L.
1: I've got 200 pounds of dynamite and a 1-inch fuse. 200 pounds of dynamite and a 1-inch fuse. I'm gonna have fun tonight with 200 pounds of dynamite. I'm gonna light it up and let it go boom.
0: Herbert,
1: do you think that he threatened to kill the president by taking a... He didn't even put the seashells down there. They were there, and he took a picture of them. Somebody else put the shells there. Then you might want to go down a rabbit hole of alien conspiracies. Talk to me about aliens. It's more likely.
0: Aliens are not a conspiracy, John. Okay, it's very... You know, we would be very happy to think that we're the only species in this vast universe.
1: Well, I tend to agree with you. That's why I would pay more attention to an alien conspiracy than James Comey, you know, taking a picture of somebody else's 8647 made out of seashells on some beach. He didn't even put them there. So Trump is just trying to, you know, snap at the people that he thinks are his less than loyal. Let's call it that. If you're less than loyal, Trump doesn't like you.
0: John, all I'm saying is look what happened to him for doing that. And then here you are saying that you have 10 boxes of dynamite, some shit like that. You gotta be careful.
1: Well, you can be sure, Irv, that when I have 200 pounds of dynamite and a 1-inch fuse, I am very careful. Very careful with it.
2: Now, break for Irv.
0: Go ahead. This is Web Dribble.
2: Yeah, Web Dribble, this is Kick Ticks. What John's referring to, 200 pounds of dynamite and a 1-inch fuse, it's just a way that people in Minnesota try to stay warm. It's usually 80 degrees below zero anywhere, and that flash and that explosion will warm up an area for a brief period.
0: Copy that.
1: So I'm conjecturing now, this is an opinion, I'm wondering, like, what are the silly Senate Republicans doing? There's two judges that have questioned the constitutionality of the Trump slush fund, and along tethered to that is that, you know, Scott Blanche or whatever that guy, Todd Blanche, that Trump would be the only citizen ever in the United States to be granted immunity from the IRS and past and now apparently future investigations, Trump and his entire family. The only citizen that would be ever granted immunity by the IRS. To me, this is my opinion, on its face, that is bluntly illegal. So why would Republicans in the Senate, they have to get voted in again, coming up in, you know, not too far away, a bunch of them this November and a bunch two Novembers from then, and they have people that they have to be responsible for. And that lady just talked about 5 minutes ago that 45% of the people in the United States identify as independents. So you would think that the Republicans would find some guts, would get a spine, would follow their oath to the nation, the oath to the constituents, and stop kissing the ass of Donald Trump. Now, that is an opinion, and this is John, Kilo Echo 6, Alpha Lame Tango.
2: Well, Minnesota John, we discussed this before, that what you said is not true. People get exempted from IRS audits all the time. My parents were two that were exempted from all IRS audits because they were audited with either 4 or 5 years in a row, and they were, the thing was, all their results were all the same, and they complained, and they were sent a letter from the IRS saying you will not be audited again. The IRS does that all the time. So the basis of your argument is incorrect.
3: Hey, John, WCM.
1: Yes, Pat, go ahead.
3: I just want to add my two cents here. The whole idea that Donald Trump could sue the IRS, the department he controls, is what's called a conflict of interest. And I think that's the major reason it's going to get thrown out of court, but I think Trump knew it was going to be thrown out of court. So he ordered the IRS department to settle with him. That's real smart.
2: That's not true either.
1: Well, on its face, and this is my interpretation of it, like, who in their right mind would say to themselves, oh, okay, maybe, and I'm just looking up, and Google's busy trying to find out if the IRS can ever give permanent immunity, which is different than, like, and I don't know Dana's parents' situation completely, but, you know, they could say, okay, you won't be taxed, but could they say you will never be audited or investigated again the rest of your life, which is what Trump is trying to get. And it's just on its face. It's like crooked. It just smells. And Trump, okay, I'm 73, and I've been aware of every president from about 1970 on. And they all have revealed their complete tax forms so America can examine them. Trump has said over and over again before he got elected that he would, and then never did. So what's he afraid of?
2: I don't think he's afraid of anything, John. Why do you think maybe it's possible that he kept saying no, no, no, no, no, because he knew some lefty with a nervous tick would wind up releasing his tax returns and he could sue? A president can sue his own government all he wants. Why would it be a conflict of interest? The department that he controls, the president controls the IRS? I don't think so. And besides, he didn't order the IRS to do it. This was court ordered. This was a court settlement. The court, the judicial branch, ordered it. You're forgetting how the government is constructed.
3: You're ordering facts differently. You're ordering up your own facts, Eric. No, this was an agreement between the defendant and the accuser, Donald Trump. The courts were never mentioned in the news stories that I saw.
2: Well, you're reading the wrong ones. It was an agreement between the plaintiff, Donald Trump, and the government via the court. It was a court-agreed settlement. Otherwise, the lawsuit would have gone through, and it hasn't. So, no, this was a court settlement, just like any other court settlement, but it's more convenient for people with your beliefs to say, oh, he ordered himself to be paid that money, and it's just not true.
3: Believe what you want to believe.
2: You're going to do that anyway, Pat. So, you know, the truth doesn't have any bearing with what you bloviate about, so I know that now. I know that's part of your persona, so carry on.
3: Plot is calling the kettle black.
2: The plot is calling the kettle black. The plot is you.
1: Trump's personal lawyer, Todd Blanche, who he now is trying to stick in as Attorney General of the United States, and really that's sick, because the Attorney General in the United States is the people's Attorney General. And this is what Google says.
4: Acting Attorney General Todd Blanche signed a Justice Department settlement, which shields Donald Trump, his family, and his companies from past tax enforcement and audits. This settlement permanently protects them.
1: So, I don't like it. It stinks. And the only reason I can think of that why a president wouldn't want to reveal his taxes, if he was law-abiding and upright, it would be no problem at all. It's because he doesn't pay taxes. It's crooked. The whole thing smells.
2: No, it's not crooked for a businessman to not pay taxes. It happens all the time. And like Trump said to Hillary in one of the debates, you were a senator, you were Secretary of State, you were a governor all these years. Why didn't you change it? I don't blame Donald Trump for taking the same deductions that any other business magnate could take. You bellyache and bellyache and bellyache about it, but it's legal. If you have enough losses and you don't make enough money, or you figure it out within the tax laws, you may not have to pay taxes. I'm not in that position. I have to pay taxes, but, you know, bloviating about how unfair it is and criminal, it's just not. It's the way that, and if you want it changed, vote for people that will change it.
1: Dana, you just answered my question. You just said, and it's legal. So if Trump's tax returns are legal, with legal deductions and appropriations and that type of thing, then he would have no worry about revealing them. He worries about revealing them because they're crooked.
5: Alright, he reveals them. What the fuck difference does it make? Is it going to change anything? Is it going to change my watch, my bills, anything? Do a goddamn thing!
3: Deport the bombs.
2: Weaponized by Democrat administration. And I don't blame him for not wanting to release them. Or, my suspicion is, wind up suing when somebody did release them. And that's exactly what happened.
1: And that person was found guilty and is serving 5 years. So I have not a problem with that. I just have the problem with, you know, Todd Blanche, Trump's personal lawyer, trying to concoct and fuck America by giving the president some kind of special immunity, which is illegal. That's what my problem is. Now, I understand you're going to say, it's okay, John. It's okay if he does it. But I just think the whole thing smells.
5: Rich, you've been fucking the poor for hundreds and hundreds and hundreds of years. Ain't shit going to change. Ain't nobody going to change shit. It's going to stay this way forever and ever and ever. So you might as well just live your life and try to be happy. Because even if he released any information, even if he popped out tomorrow and said, I was in the Epstein Island, I molested a million kids, nobody gives a fuck. Nothing will change. Ain't shit going to happen. If it ever was going to happen, John, it would have happened years ago. It ain't ever going
6: to... Nobody cares.
5: In all your life, has it ever changed? No.
6: Nobody cares.
1: Yeah, yes, it has drastically changed. Never in my lifetime, and I'm just only 73, has there been a president so crooked that hijacked the Republican Party that's about to go through the biggest blue wave you've ever seen and brainwash those dopes.
2: Good evening to the KJ6 VAL.
0: John, you didn't fucking help that. Put your emotions aside, Matt, and just listen to what you're saying.
1: When I see a bad situation, I want to improve it. If you own a soccer team and they suck, you improve it. If you own a company and it doesn't make a profit, you improve it. If your government is foul, smells, and has a crook for the president, you improve it.
5: The only difference is Trump was already rich to begin with, so he openly does what every politician hides. This is just the one time you get to see it go down, John, but this is something that's happened left, right, up, down. It doesn't fucking matter. They're better than us, will always be better than us, and there ain't shit you could do about it. Just get over it, accept it, or leave the country.
1: I'm going to vote. I'm going to vote, and the 45% of America that identify as independents are going to vote.
3: I vote. more than three times. I voted at one polling place and then another. No ID.
7: God bless Donald Trump.
8: This one time, and they thoroughly checked. If you come in with your QR code, you're good to go.
5: All I know is Trump, Obama, whoever the fuck, ain't a goddamn thing changed in my life. I didn't get paid any more, paid any less. My rent didn't change. My bills didn't get lower or higher. They ain't shit fucking changed. Gas prices got higher fucking since the early 90s, so it doesn't matter what president's doing what. Gas prices will always go up. Doesn't matter who's fucking in charge. And the funny thing is, you think voting has anything to do with anything, and you think we elect the presidents, dude. You have no clue. We have no fucking say. They let us think we do, John. Obviously, like you said, the only thing change you've seen is it's gotten worse. Okay, so then nothing's fucking changed.
8: I politely disagree with all of that. I think voting in America is very upfront. I think that we've voted in elected presidents for years and years, ever since George Washington on. Now, in the early, you know, the forefathers came up with the plan, like, well, if they don't vote the guy in, we're going to do this, we're going to get our guy by electoral college. Well, that was when there were 13 colonies that voted. Well, now there's 50. So I think it's completely, basically righteous. I have faith in America. I have faith in our politicians. Crooked? Yeah, you bet. And the Supreme Court's fucking all up, saying that you can donate any amount of money you can to get people elected. Yeah, they fucked it up.
5: Yeah, I have faith in the country, too, that it's going to be ran the same way the Freemasons and everybody designed it to be ran without people like us knowing. You know, ignorance is bliss. That's the whole point. We're just a bunch of ants running around in an ant farm, you know, and you got these people calling the shots, and it's not even really them, John. The people calling the shots will never know who they are. They just throw Trump's fucking face in there. So guys like you go hysterical, fight with everybody, and not pay attention to the real shit going on. It's a joke. It's all a front. It's old news. Why do you think they get celebrities to be presidents and shit? It's all fake, John. It's fake. It's not real. It's all an illusion, and we're part of it.
8: Luke, I just don't believe that. And the reason celebrities get like Arnold and Ronald Reagan is because they're popular. And they think, okay, I feel this way. I have people that want me to run. I'm going to do it. So they do it. And then they don't do it. I mean, Ronald was governor, and then he did that for, I think, 8 years, and then he quit. So that's the way it goes. But if you want to think this all just a charade, that's fine. Yeah, I've got to ask you, like, why can't we figure out who the people are that are running, you know, the smoke screens? Who's the wizard behind the curtain? Why do you think that Marjorie Taylor Greene was a Trump acolyte? I mean, when Trump told her to fuck off because she wanted him to pursue the pedophile papers, and he wouldn't, and he still isn't, do you think that she was like, don't you think that she's a little bit in the know?
5: Nah, Trump's not even in the know. They don't know shit. They just get told what to do. That's it. They get told what to do by the powers that be. Who are the powers that be? Same families that have been the powers that be for the last 400 years. You know, it don't matter. Money don't mean shit to them. They're the ones that printed the money. Their logos are on it. It don't mean shit to them. You know, did you pay attention? The Wizard of Oz, you know. I could mention a whole bunch of movies fucking where, I mean, if you didn't get into the movie, but you actually paid attention to the message, you know, don't pay attention to the guy behind the curtain. Be fearful of the fucking scary green monster that we're presenting to you, but pay no attention to the guy behind the curtain. Why? Who's the guy behind the curtain? Just a little old man. And that's the truth, man. Trump ain't shit. All those billionaires ain't shit. People running the show will never see who they are, and that elite will be passed down. We'll never know. And the reason we'll never find out is because we're too busy arguing about left and right bullshit, and we're paying more attention to that and what the media is showing you than trying to find out who the little old man behind the curtain is. Because once we get rid of him, then shit could change.
3: It's always the person who has the least to say it takes the longest time to say it.
9: I am just politely disagreeing. And I'm not trying to say that Trump is a Nazi, but I think the people that are trying to steer Trump are the people behind the Heritage Foundation. And you read that stuff, and they are a bunch of white supremacists that want to somehow get Christianity all through America. And that's the wrong thing to do. Now, the people of Nazi Germany, pre-Nazi with Hitler, they just went along with Hitler for the fucking hell of it until he finally was the Fuhrer. And that's never going to happen in America. People are just not, it's never going to happen again. And it's not going to happen with Trump. He's not Trump. Not trying to say Trump's a Nazi, but, you know, non-caring and thinking that, like, we have no power, we can't do anything about it. That kind of thinking led to Nazi Germany. And that's never going to happen here in the United States.
5: First and foremost, Pat, shut the fuck up. You stink. Second of all, you know, John, it is what it is, man. You either go with the flow or you don't. It is what it is. I mean, just look at it. Look. Open your eyes. See what's going on. I mean, nothing's going to change. We could sit here and bitch about it all day long and call Trump a Nazi and this and that. Okay, just like what will happen to Trump, you know, just same shit that happened to Michael Jackson. You know, everybody thought he was a pedophile. That nobody even thinks about him anymore. He's dead. So in a couple of years, ain't nobody going to give a shit about any of this. And you all wasted your breath. And ain't shit going to change. Not a goddamn thing. Because instead of being out there and changing shit, Pat, like your underwear or your lifestyle, you're here bitching about it. Not out trying to change a goddamn thing. And that's the majority. They're quick to run their mouth, but they don't do shit. They don't do shit about it. That's why nothing's ever going to change.
3: Look at your...
9: I think stuff is going to change. It's not going to change overnight. It's not going to go from, you know, white to black. It's going to change. I mean, the independents are going to speak. You know, there's repeating. 45% of America identify as independent. They're going to speak. Shit's going to change. And I just... The problem with Iran, I have no idea how Trump is going to figure his way out of there. I think that what might happen, and I realize this is a segue, is that they'll just pay Iran for the nuclear dust. They'll just give them $200 billion and say that you can do this and that and this and that. And that'll be a problem with the hardcore, you know, the Iranian guard, because then America is the big enemy. You can't deal with Satan. So Trump is just going to try to buy Iran. To, you know, to whatever is left of the leadership, to hand over the uranium dust, because there's no answer. Troops are not going to invade. Americans are not going to be digging through a mountain looking for nuclear dust, nuclear dust. So that's never going to happen. So Trump is going just to offer some kind of super cushy deal. That Iran will get, like, world presence, you know, notoriety, and they'll be the good guys, and all this, and they'll know they stop, and have a buy, and it'll boil down to, like, maybe $500 billion or something.
5: Yeah, we'll never do that, you know. We'll never waste those resources to look for nuclear dust, just like we didn't do that to look for weapons of mass destruction that were never found.
9: Exactly. A war based on a lie. I agree.
5: Yeah, They're all part of the same team. So I'm saying, John, left, right, up, down, it's them and us. They don't give a fuck about us, regardless of their political background view or whatever. It's all a bunch of bullshit. To keep their job is to keep us fighting, because there's more of us than them. And once we all sink together and think the same way, they're fucked. Because then we're all voting the same way. And we're all wanting the same shit. But as long as there's a left and a right and a Pat and a John and everybody else all arguing about some shit that they have no control over, then it's working out great. The whole plan, exactly what they want is what they get. Because I guarantee you 4 years from now we'll be arguing about a whole other president and the same bullshit. And we'll be bringing up shit Trump did, and it's just going to be a bunch of bullshit. Another argument. Another waste of breath. When we could be out here trying to talk about tits, fucking cars, fucking pressure washy Pat with some fucking awesome degreaser from the 99 cent store. What kinds of shit, man?
10: Pat, there's adults out. You want to stand down for now?
9: Look, I'm sure you've noticed that the repeater is, for months, has been dead. That's, you know, the number one main Cirque du Soleil attraction Steve Hoffman went by. The repeater's dead. So I finally said to myself, God damn it, I'm going to make a little ruckus. I'm going to bitch about Trump and get some action going. So I did. And, you know, now we have some action. We exchanged some ideas. We used our ham radio licenses in a perfunctionary and beneficial means. This is Kilo from 6 off Lake Tango, reminding you, it's a great day to be alive.
5: Definitely. Kilo Juliet 6, Victor Alpha Lima. I mean, it's not exactly dead. Everybody's over on Sparks. And, you know, periodically people are coming out here. I know, Damon Smoke and Scan, I forget his call sign, he's promoting getting new people on the frequency, getting some ham people to get their ham licenses and stuff. USA was cool with that. I remember we had to talk about that. Because, yeah, the user base is getting low. But, yeah, now everybody seems to be sitting on Sparks. I don't talk of it, I just listen.
3: Going to get my license. Hey, John?
9: Yes, Pat, go ahead.
3: Let's stand by.
11: The bombs.
9: Yeah, I agree. And that's an interesting concept. concept fact that the 13 colonies, the originals, were on the verge of being 13 separate countries. I don't think that was true in the North. And, you know, southern plantations across, none of that crap had happened yet. But that is a lot of the reason why the Civil War happened, along with, you know, black and white and all that. But, you know, the southern states didn't want to be fooled by the north states. They wanted to be, they wanted to

0: Meanwhile, back at the ranch.
1: So I think the biggest change between a couple.
2: The big change is when you use a Home Depot bucket instead of a Harbor Freight bucket. I mean, they're both 5 gallon bucket, but one's got a softer rim.
1: Your brain is melting.
3: Beats the kitty fucker.
2: God, let me just say something smart. I'm a bunch of bombs. I'm smart with stink, too. Who wants to see my Easter Bunny outfit?

0: anyway, countries that have multiple, you know, more than three parts.
1: So, anyway, whatever.
0: What?
2: With German 11.
0: Yeah, I bet you guys thought it was me, huh? Well, jam Pat, that dude's been getting jabbed like that since 435. There's enough people to do that. I don't know how to do that, but I'm starting to think that.
3: I wouldn't accuse anyone of 435 at all.
0: Iced man.
4: Fuck 'em. Just fuck 'em.
0: Fuck 'em all.
5: Smoking buckwheat, John?
4: Seriously, dude, you're smoking dirt wheat.
5: A lot of seeds and stems in it.
0: Wake up and step outside and I'm in Cuba, Iraq, or some other weird fucking country, that's when I'll worry about that kind of shit. Till then, fuck them other countries.
5: Yeah, some dude with a towel on his head telling us what to do, we'll worry about it.
0: Only good thing about those countries, in my mind, is they're there for us to invade when we need their shit. Fuck them.
3: What kind of shit do we...
0: It's either us or them.
3: What kind of shit?
1: Home Depot bucket or Harbor Freight bucket? Isn't that really the question?
3: That's all a small brain like yours can think of.
0: Uh-oh.

0: Everybody leaves out the Lowe's bucket. They make a damn good bucket.
1: Pay for it. If you look around long enough, you can find one.
2: What did we say about the TDS net being at midnight? I see. Pat, there's adults out here.
1: You're saying you're not around after midnight. Okay.
2: Doesn't you find that John has talked from the same playbook as The View? Interesting, huh?
0: You watch The View?
2: He does.
0: No, you do.
2: Never.
0: What the fuck are you talking about?
1: How dare you expect to know him to know what he's talking about?
3: I cannot watch The View. I need to work at

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0: Go ahead, John.
1: It's the moment. Deport illegals. Duh. I said something smart. Like me. Like me. Quit your day job. At least I have one.

0: get some help, Pat.
1: Here, give me a Y. Hi, Gene.
0: Because, Donald Trump is obviously, you're not handling very well, man. Like, every time you talk about it, you sound like you're out of breath.
1: You've got a fan club there. Didn't hear most of that, but I talk to people straightforward, and I announce when I'm broadcasting an opinion, and I announce carefully when I'm broadcasting, retransmitting facts.
0: Broadcasting facts. You're broadcasting opinions. That's all it is. Your deranged opinion.
1: You can call it whatever you want, but when you start throwing slander around like that, all it's telling me is you don't have a valid argument, counter-argument.
0: I'm not trying to argue that. I'm just pointing out the obvious. You know, every time you talk about Trump, you sound like you're running out of breath.
1: Well, I don't know. I think impeaching him is not necessarily a threat because it certainly doesn't have any effect on his life or his freedom.
0: I mean, shit, this is here right now. We're just having a casual exchange of words. And you're already getting upset. You're getting emotional.
1: Well, believe what you want to believe.

0: Yeah, copy that. This is West Breagle. Over.
1: Did you say you want to talk to Breagle?
0: No, Pat. I am West Breagle. Over.
1: West Breagle. Anyway, I'm still KC6WZM, at least for now.
0: Enjoy your license, Pat. Your license should be revoked. That's Shasta.
1: Oh, yeah, you can have your opinion and blah, blah, blah, but I don't see that anyone has been prosecuted. Well, hasn't their license lifted for any particular serious thing. I haven't heard about it for a long, long time, and it's usually somebody who's egregiously abusing the radio. Oh, by the way,
0: you have no problem coming out here and broadcasting shit.

0: Where's the great Darren Jones or Dana or the great James C? Where are they?
1: KW6UFA repeater.

0: Now that we got rid of Steve Hoffman and Jack Garrison, nobody talks out here anymore. What's going on?
1: Nobody cares.
0: They should. I mean, look at Richard Clark, how I've groomed that man.
2: Well, Jim, and about half an hour ago, there was a feisty political debate. It didn't get caustic, but you could have chimed in.
0: Yeah, but I didn't. Anyways, how's it going? Good?
2: Well, there's a bunch of new movies I need to see. I saw Star Wars, Mandalorian, and Grogu. Saw Back Rooms. Unless you think like a 20-year-old, and I do, I think like a 20-year-old, and I play 20-year-old games on YouTube all the time with my daughter, so I go to all of those goofy young movies. So now I want to see Pressure, the story of Dwight D. Eisenhower making the decision about the weather and the Normandy invasion.
0: We saw that. Pretty good.
2: Yeah, I like that Brandon Fraser, and apparently he is not, like, the leading guy. Some other guy, the weatherman that's in England, he's the leading guy, and I don't know him as an actor at all, but he was good, too.
0: Roger, roger. Anyways, I'm just stepping out. Enjoy. It's been pretty quiet out here lately.
2: Well, that's because not enough people are mixing their drinks triple strong, like you and I do.
0: Oh, they should.
2: You just tell the bartender, make it a triple in a tall glass with extra ice.

0: Go ahead, Jimmy.
1: So what we've heard is that Jimmy cracked corn, and he don't care.

0: Testing, testing.
1: Doesn't work.
0: Yeah, thanks for confirming.
2: Loud and clear, station, loud and clear.
0: I needed to connect the Echo Link up to my my linking system so that people can log into this repeater via Echo Link and get over Pat and his poetry reading.
2: Excellent work, my friend.
1: ALT, are you still by your two-way, WA6ROA? Okay, two things I would recommend is Bacali's Restaurant. That's at the east end. Bacali's Restaurant, that begins with a B. That's like an Italian pizza place. That's very good. And then the second place I would suggest is just park anywhere in downtown Ojai. And there's so many restaurants to choose from there. So whatever is to your liking. And if you're ever up here on your motorcycle, right in the middle of downtown Ojai, on the south side of Ojai Avenue, on the main street right there, there's like seven spots just for motorcycle parking. It's free, and it's in the prime spot.
0: Cool. Well, thanks for letting me know, but I'll be there next week, and I'll be in a car. Do you have your remote set up so that I can get in?
1: No. I just used the Beagle remote.
0: Okay. All right. Just teasing with you. If I find any room at the hotel, I'll set something up and you can see if you can hit it.
1: Oh, that's okay. I don't have any of my... Well, yeah, that's right. I have that Yaesu 400. But yeah, that's okay. I'll just go through the Beagle remote. But anyway, I'm enjoying the 435 archives. That's what I was going to talk to ALT about.
0: Copy. Yeah, it's funny. I got about a quarter of the way through them. Like I said, I have about 600 hours online right now, and I've got that one third of the way through the pile, and the VHS machine took a shit. So I got to get another VHS machine before I can actually do some more.
1: Oh, that's too bad. Yeah, I would think they would be kind of easy to find. But I'm glad that you got the segment where the Burton got his license, KF6GKS, because that was good to hear again. I remember listening to that live, and everybody was getting all worked up because he got his license and the FCC made a mistake. But yeah, lots of good moments on your DVRs.
0: Yeah, that's what I said too. Listening to Rudy, listening to Jim Champion, listening to Richard Burton, you know, like I said, all the dead people.
1: Yeah, I know. There's so many people that are signing keys now. But yeah, BIW, Scott Knowles, he's an interesting character. It's good to hear him again. Then there was Shannon. Just so many people that we haven't heard in a long time. And OCY, I remember OCY. And David Bailey emailed me a couple days ago and said OCY passed also quite a few years ago. But yeah, lots of good stuff listening to the archives.
0: Yeah, I'm still looking for Clive. He was a lot of fun too. And Indian Frank.
1: Yeah, Indian Frank, I think that was AGQ, That's the guy that killed himself with a gun in his backyard at the patio table. And when the sheriff or the police came over, the scanner on the table was listening to, or whatever, the radio HT was listening to 435. Is that the same guy, AGQ, Frank?
3: The hummingbird.
0: Yep, that was the same guy.
3: We also refer to him as the hummingbird.
0: I think Clive actually shot himself as well.
1: Yeah, he did. Yeah, unfortunately, yeah, he was really taking it hard when his mom died. So I think he killed himself, and then the police discovered two dead bodies. Yeah, that was bad. But Sam TDP, it was good to hear him again.
0: And MZA as well. Anyway, I'm gonna jump out of here. My old lady's calling. K6G to be clear.
3: Ernie Gims.
1: All right, see you later. Yeah, I've not heard the MZA yet, so I'm looking forward to that. WA6ROY.
3: Is Ernie Gamson still up? And what? All those years, the UDP was right there.
1: Yep. Yep. I hear you on those DVRs, Darren. And I hear Pat on the DVRs, too. He's doing his same old stick still, you know, reading poems and stuff like that. Never bothered me, but I know it bothers other people.
2: He never had an original thought.
3: Yeah, I know exactly where you're coming from, Ojai. Because I feel the same way. And there's times where Pat will pretend to forget. Or forget, probably, with old age. I don't know. Try it like, yeah, but there, you're like, dude, look, Pat, I don't give a fuck about what, you know, you do. I don't give a shit. I don't jump in on powwows against you. Leave my name out of your mouth.
1: Yep. Yep, and it's also good to hear the neck bolts.
3: My name is Ernie Gamson.
1: Yep. Yeah, he died, what, 10, 15 years ago?
3: I didn't hear that he died. I heard that he moved out of range.
1: Yeah, him and Elaine moved to Vegas maybe 20 years ago, and then he died 10, I would say like 10 years ago.
3: Yep, that's exactly what happened.

0: Break for the heavily medicated Negro.
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0: You're not that medicated. You weaned off. That's good. Good afternoon, sir. That's all. Thanks.

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Zero Crybaby in radio there. 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My goodness. 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
0: 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I don't know what's worse. I really don't.
2: 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What's up, Dana? 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

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Or stand by for a cock reference. 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Stand by for the cock reference. 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

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One of these days, Lester, I'll get my shit through the fucking approval of the fucking goddamn hammer.

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Then I said, what you trying to do? 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He said, have you seen a man dingo? I'm curious. Then I got furious. I texted back, why? 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Come here, nigga, let me suck on that penis. 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Call me my chest, because I'm about to just beat it. 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Copy my lingo. 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He had such a good time in his butt. He had such a good time.

0: All right, class, tell me about your weekend. Leo?
1: Well, my sister wants to go camping, so my parents took us in our new Nissan Pathfinder through a mountain trail.
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1: No, it's not over yet. 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

0: 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What a beautiful day.
1: Jimmy, motherfucking Wu-Tang.
0: Oh my God, Terry Neal in heaven, this guy will say, Jimmy, Jimmy, Jimmy, 1,000 times in a day, Terry Neal in heaven.
1: That's absolutely 100% correct there, Jimmy. Do we have a weather report this fine morning? I mean, it's a beautiful morning. I couldn't even imagine. Just imagine being cooped up in a fucking house in the valley. Goddamn day. But I digress. Do you have a weather report for Northridge at this time?
0: 103 degrees. The big question is, how's he going to move that 5 gallon water urine thing that he has in his bedroom? It's 5 gallons of urine. That would be pretty heavy.
1: Yeah, especially with your diabetic neuropathy, you have limited feeling in your fingertips. So grabbing hold of that that water bottle is rather difficult, let alone having the strength to pick it up and dispose of it. I mean, my God, where does he dispose of that disgustingness?
0: That's a good question. That is a good question. Has anybody been over to his place lately?
1: Well, there's been reports by an unknown individual that the car is no longer parked in the driveway. So I don't know what's going on over there, but his garbage can, I don't know if it's recycled or the regular trash, has been at the curb occasionally. So I don't know if there's no car or what the fuck's going on.
0: We need some investigators on that.
1: Yeah, absolutely. His beam is still pointed at contractors, basically, though. So he's still listening out here. I mean, obviously, we completely understand that. We're well versed that he has nothing to do except ham radio bullshit all day.

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And he's quote-unquote scanning, listening to the 450 out here. Fucking retard Wycliffe.

And this is amateur radio station Kitty 6 RPJ, making sure that everybody knows that Slip and Fall Barry Walter Wycliffe is a piece of shit and a complete bullshit artist.

also can't forget that after the letter, Jack Gerritsen, Pedo Jack, that piece of shit, is suddenly silent. Hey, Jack, jackass, I thought you were saying to people out here, oh, no one, nothing could keep Jack away. There's another fucking idiot.

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They got rid of a couple of them.

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He's been reduced to making little noises. He says to that

0: Steve is a gay guy.
1: I think we all know that, but no man would want him, so he doesn't have any women, and he doesn't have a man. Nobody wants the creep. He's the creepiest human being I've ever heard.
2: Nobody cares.
0: Yeah, he's definitely really creepy, Jimmy. Director, how's it going? It's good. I'm mobile. I'm driving around in my...
1: They're just way up there.
0: Things are going great, Jimmy. I'm mobile, driving around in my Jaguar.
1: Roger, Roger. Now, did you take off work again today? You take off a lot of work time. I don't know.
0: I know. I'm going home to bed the wife, Jimmy.
1: You mean you're going to try to get some?
0: The wife gives it up any time I like.
1: There you go. That's right. You don't even have to say please.
0: No, in fact, she likes it if I don't say please, and I'm just kind of rough and mean.
1: That's right. That's right. Well, that was a good picture you sent. Both you and your wife, you almost look human. I don't know about the mustache, but I had a mustache for years and years and years.
0: I like the mustache. It's new. It's new for me.
1: Roger. Roger. So I think the hat does a lot for you. I mean, having that hat on, you don't see your head.
0: You don't like my head, Jimmy?
1: No, I'm not as a man.
0: All right, that's good, Jimmy. That's healthy.
1: Now I have somebody here that's going to do some work for me. It's becoming a nightmare. Just money, money, money, money. How much money can I spend?
0: What are they doing for you, Jimmy?
1: They're doing some construction work on my deck.
0: That's cool, though, Jimmy. That's cool.
1: Yeah, but I didn't think I needed it, but I, when he started it, I go, yeah.
0: It's like auto mechanics. Once they get in there, they go, oh, by the way.
1: That's the way this is, so just give me more money, more and more and more. Every day I give them money, my God, how much money do I have to spend?
0: Yeah, I know. I just spent $3,000 getting a new alternator, having my transmission filter change and fluid change, and fix the transmission.
2: Nobody cares. Nobody cares.
1: Seems like
2: nobody cares.
0: Harry, shut the fuck.
2: Nobody cares.
0: Fucking.
2: Nobody cares.
3: That's a control operator's job. There will be no more jamming.
0: A little fish boy.
2: Nobody cares.
0: Fish boy.
2: Nobody cares.
0: Fish boy Terry.
3: Do you have any idea who's doing it? I'll put him on permanent displacement.
2: Nobody cares.
0: It might be Terry Strong Young Well yet.
3: Well, the resident porch monkey, you think he's doing it?
0: Cares
3: things. Oh, he's not really all that smart, okay? It's like, you know, what happened, what is today's, what, Friday? I'm all confused. Yeah, Friday? Exactly a week ago, the FCC was listening to this frequency. Indictment, or not an indictment, a letter for fucking Jack to Jack. Does this little nigger think that he's, well, you gotta admit, they're pretty fucking, they're pretty impervious to like, being prosecuted, you know? Maybe that's what we ought to do, get pulled over and just say, you know, you can't pull me over, I'm a nigger. Well, you look white. Well, I'm gonna identify as a nigger, so you can't pull me over.
0: That's right.
3: And the person at the FCC that did do the enforcement action, even though it took you fucking exactly a year's worth, a year, 365 days worth of fucking complaints from all over the southern states in order to get you fucking worthless pieces of fucking shit to do your fucking job, okay? So why don't you do it one more time and pretend that you fucking earned what the money that you got coming into your bank account and get this filthy little porch monkey off of our frequency? He's been asked by me. He's been asked by the owner. He's been asked by other control ops to get his stinky little ass off our repeater, but he won't. Now, if I hear him key up on this repeater and I hear his voice or he identifies, I'll send the letter myself, which means he'll get mine and then he'll get one from the SEC. So all he has to do is identify on this repeater and his voice and he's done for.
2: Nobody cares.
3: All that equipment, can't use it. It must be hell. Well, you can use it over on 435, but they already got enough niggers over there.

0: good one, Steve.
1: Understand is why people hate this repeater so much that they have to be physically removed by a federal agency in order to get them out of here. That's just why I don't understand that.
0: What's so funny is the repeater's dead, and then when some people start to converse and have a conversation, some weirdos come out of the woodwork to jam it.
1: I've been listening. It amazes me because I've got a repeater out here that's hooked to this, and every time that it keys up my telephone, and my telephone didn't key up at all yesterday.
2: Are you calling?

0: kilowatts trial, 6 November Hotel Jalapeno. America's favorite flavored ham.
1: Copy, Kilo, November 6, India, Oscar, India. SWB 6.
2: Did it all.
1: That's Morse code for those that don't know what that was. Does it work, Jimmy? I'm sorry, what was that?
0: Said strong United States.
1: That is a pretty good phonetic. That's right. Well, so what's going on today? I'm going to take a nap, Jimmy, and I'm going to drink a beer and maybe go sit in the jacuzzi. The Camarillo's very hazy right now. It's like beach weather. I like it.
2: It's kind of foggy here. Not bad, but it is foggy. It's not sunny.
1: And then when I'm good and drunk and relaxed, I'm going to use the wife.
2: There you go. That's right. That's right. You might consider abusing Steve Hoffman. He's looking for a man, but no man wants him.
1: Yeah, I'm not into men, Jimmy, unfortunately.
2: Roger. Can you imagine? No man would want that creep. Certainly no woman would want that creep. Jesus. He's sat in his filthy bedroom for 30 years, not accomplishing anything in life. Unbelievable.
1: Yeah, he's a lifelong loser.
2: That he is. That he is. And for those that are SWLs and are listening, that's Steve Creepy Hoffman. Lives in Northridge. If you go to his webpage, n6zkz.com, you'll see the filth that the guy lives in.
1: And who has a caretaker over, pretends their girlfriend, and then take a picture of said caretaker with their dog to the dick?
2: Yeah, well, he's just a mentally fucked up person. I know another person that's kind of like that, mentally fucked up, and this person's a doctor. But,
3: the mental?
2: Mental issues.
3: Mental?
1: Steve is definitely mental.
2: Yeah, he'll be that way all his life.
1: Yeah, his poor little mommy.
2: And mommy, Steve, $5 for the ice cream truck. Well, at least he got the house. If he didn't get the house, he'd be completely homeless.
1: If that was me, I'd have wife, kids running around. I would own the house outright. But no, loser Steve fucks everything up again.
2: That he did. Well, he's never really had a job. What's he going to do?
1: Yeah, and to have any kids, you have to have sex with a woman.
2: Now, that's not going to happen. Good God.
1: You can't even get prostitutes into it.
2: No, they hang up on the guy.
1: And when he starts asking about spending the night and long walks on the beach.
2: I don't even know if he's ever seen the beach living in Northridge. He does answer the cuddle. Will you wear my mom's clothes? That's right. That's, how come your signal's so good? It's good right now.
1: I don't know. Conditions, Jimmy, they changed.
2: Well, when you... At your location, I don't think your signal's that good.
1: I know. On my drive, when I'm driving around here, I know, like, when the car's facing the right direction, there's certain directions that work good. The car kind of focuses like a Yagi a little.
2: So, yeah, a ground plane and going forward, yeah, that makes sense.
1: Yep. All right, Jimmy, I'm going to go drink some beer and sit by the pool and then wait for the missus to get home so I can do my dastardly deeds.
2: Hey, don't get her pregnant.
1: That's the plan, Jimmy.
2: Oh, my God.
1: The spawn of Satan.
2: Well, okay.
1: Do you think there's any women out there that want to have sex with Steve and get pregnant by him? I mean, I don't think there's no women that even want to have sex with him, let alone get pregnant.
2: He couldn't get a dog. Well, he had a dog before.
1: Yeah, fucking loser. All right, Timmy, keep up the good work. NHJ, you too. KSXI, Clear.
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Whereas Steve Hoffman's never had any in his life. Unbelievable.

November 6th, Ibrahim Jaber, do you got it? All right, I'll be back. This is WB3.

go ahead. Go ahead, station. You're not muted to the repeater. I can hear you on the output. I mean, on the input.

0: KW6UFA repeater.
1: Yeah, right over the 6th Street Bridge. You know, as you look at that video, does it appear that he missed the spike strip entirely? Because to me, it seemed like he avoided it altogether. And the tires still appear to be intact.
2: Yeah, it looked like he was able to weave right around it. And there he is.
1: Trip, he missed it entirely, so there's really nothing preventing him.

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Gladstone Jones Network. 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Good afternoon, chicken person.

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0: It reached a bumpy corner, snack.

0: Friday then.
1: Yeah, on a Friday, kind of asshole.
2: And nobody cares.
1: Jacker. So Perry is here. Let me prepare. Fuck you, stupid. You'll never be able to do anything.
2: Nobody cares.
1: You ain't shit, Perry.

0: Alright, here I go. Yeah, fuck you, Perry. Take a big handful of raw nigger dick. Smash it all over your face. And then down your rat throat. Fuck you, Perry. That shit don't work over here, motherfucker. Kill you think. Get that crackerjack shit out of here.
1: Get that piece of shit, Perry, again. Isn't that motherfucker ever learn?
0: Yep, that's him. That's the nigger.
1: Fuck it, dude. Oh. All right. I got you on this one, dude.
0: Thank you, sir. Well, I got good news. They came today. They took the bandage off. Yeah, he knows he can't get the fuck in now. Examined it. It's about 4.5 inches long, the scar. It's got 22 staples. And they removed the band-aid. You know, this fucker's feeling right. In 1 week, we're surprised. You know, I'm diabetic, so they don't expect the shit to heal as quick. But I'm healing like normal. So he goes, would you like to take a shower today? Because I was a stretcher, so I couldn't get that area wet. I'm like, yeah. He goes, well, this is what we're going to do. We're going to teach you how to bathe. We're going to take the band-aid off. And we're not going to rub that area. We're not going to soak. We're going to let whatever soap runs down on it, run down on it. Watch the rest of you. But anyway, he taught me how to do that. And what I did know, he said, it doesn't that they were timing me. They didn't tell me. They're just giving me, so far I've had, I have 12 physical therapies to do on my own and while they're here too. And I've been doing stuff on my own, like quad punches or clenching your buttocks and holding it for 10 seconds. You can feel the strength coming back. But at any rate, I got in there safely, and I stood up and showered, didn't want to sit down. Got out, dried out, brushed my teeth. And it was all over with. The guy goes, dude, do you know you're walking now? You're walking. He goes, and the biggest achievement today is you stood for 14 minutes. That shower, the toothbrush, all that took 14 minutes of continuous standing. He goes, dude, you'll be walking next week. You'll be driving by Monday of next week.
1: Yeah, dude. But isn't it a trip, like the things you do every day as a routine that you think, no, you don't think twice about, or now a fucking pain in the ass until you get back into it?
0: Yeah, exactly. You just so quickly want to go back and return to doing those things that you've all been so normal doing. And in my case, you know, I let them hips go pretty for a prolonged period of time. Guy says that what has happened is your ankle and your knee has been trying to compensate for that fucking out of line hip. He goes, you got no hip, no knee problem, no ankle problem. You got none of that. You got to condition your mind. Kill your right foot, and he goes to your left, because it's next, to keep the big toe pointed inward. It really makes the muscles in that hip, thigh area, glute area, realign themselves to straighten that that hip, ankle bone shit back to normal. Because right now my mind is conditioned to make my feet walk out to alleviate pain. Well, that pain ain't there no more. I gotta condition my mind to walk right again.
1: Well, they teach you all that, dude. That's what that physical therapy is for. I mean, and it's good because at first you'll be all pissed off because why I can walk? No, you're not walking right. You're not putting your foot down right. You're not distributing your weight right. And to you, it's like, you know, but in the long run, they're gonna start teach you how to walk again. The whole thing, the gait and everything, and it'll be much more healthier for you, dude, because they're going to do it for you. So your body mechanics work together instead of against each other, dude. So, and what's good about it, if you need orthotics or anything, they'll get them for you and all that shit. That's what's good about that physical therapy. Cause, and you look, man, you'd be doing it for 3 months, and you go, fuck, what a difference. You walk like they want you to, like 3 months later on a regular basis.
0: Both legs, both hips, both knees, both ankles. I never really had a knee problem, but you know, you get aches. Just because you've been forcing your knees to compensate for what that hip couldn't do. And you're pushing it out with, to not put as much stress and strain on that inner thigh muscle. on that string muscle. He says, man, curl your toes in. And that's going to help the foreign stuff that placed in there by the doctor create a symbiotic relationship with the tendon, the ligament, muscle, to all become one. Right now, we got a bunch of muscle memory to regain.
1: Slow process. It's a slow process at first, but then it'll go fast. Because once you figure out what they want, and you get into the routine where you start doing it at home regularly, they'll know. They'll know the second you walk in the door if you've been working on it at home or not. So, and then it's easier for you because they don't push you as hard. And they start, sliding you through the program. Next year, you'll be on one of those stair walkers and shit doing your thing. And they just turn you loose for 40 minutes and it just lets you go.
0: Another one of the things the guy says, I need you back on that bike. Going to comfortably allow the range of motion to come back without you trying to compensate for it, without the stress of the constant pounding when walking. Like you say, all that's cool too, it's just that you're going to hurt a little bit more. Once that muscle gets built up, there's no more hurt.
1: Yeah, he'll probably tell you even how to place your seat on that bike, so it's like, physically, the right words for it. Ergonomically correct for you, dude. They got that shit down, man, which is good.
0: But I got my bike right here in the living room, because I've been, and I've just been doing shit to it, been too much pain. But now I can start tinkering on tightening up shit, taking brakes, disc brakes, all that. But he sees the bike, and he goes, yeah, I need you back on that bike in 2 weeks, tops. Because that's going to help a whole lot.
1: Look at this, Jerry. A piece of cake. It's a piece of cake for you. Anyway, you're so stubborn, you'd jump on your bike right now if you could. But it'll happen, dude. You'll be tearing it up again.
0: You're away. Stay off of it. He says, if you were able to get on your bike and fall, it's going to hurt like the fucking dickens. But know that you can't break anything. Know that you can't hurt anything. Know that the muscles just built up so that that weak to get pushed out. And when bike riding, you're working everything, dude. But you're working it in linearity. Everything's straight. Everything's none of this toe 20 degrees to the south.

MVP. And thanks for allowing me to share, and I ain't talking to you, Terry. I take what I want from you. And I'm gonna come over here to my spot and get past this. KC6 EBP.

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KC6 UBP, you're a bitch, Perry. You sit like a old bitch on somebody else's repeater resetting it. You and your nobody cares DVR. You a lonely old decrepit motherfucker, dude.